0: 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Addressing the Indian-North Macedonia Business Forum in Skopje, President Murmu said her visit, the first ever by an Indian president to North Macedonia, reflects India's strong commitment to strengthening relations. President Murmu invited North Macedonia to collaborate with India on digital public infrastructure, highlighting the success of India's UPI platform in promoting financial inclusion.
1: आर्थिक सहयोग हमारे द्विपक्षीय संबंधों का एक अत्यंत महत्वपूर्ण स्तंभ है। हम अपने द्विपक्षीय व्यापार को दोगुना करने पर भी सहमत हुए। हमने आईटी, कृषि, फूड प्रोसेसिंग, फार्मास्यूटिकल्स, टेक्सटाइल्स तथा टूरिज्म, हॉस्पिटैलिटी और फिल्म मेकिंग सहित प्रमुख क्षेत्रों में सहयोग पर चर्चा। हम स्वास्थ्य सेवा में सहयोग पर अपने द्विपक्षीय अग्रीमेंट को भी रिन्यूअल कर रहे हैं।
0: India will host a three-day meeting of BRICS health ministers in Chandigarh beginning today. It will bring together health ministers and senior health officials from BRICS member countries to deepen cooperation on health security, digital health, pandemic preparedness and equitable access to quality health care. Union Health Secretary Punya Salila Srivastav told media persons that the meeting reflects India's commitment to advancing collective action on key global health priorities through the guiding theme of building resilience, innovation, cooperation and sustainability. India has delivered relief materials including food items and family tents to Afghanistan's National Disaster Management Authority to support affected communities in the wake of the floods in Nuristan. In a social media post, External Affairs Ministry said India stands with the Afghan people at this difficult time. Prime Minister Narendra Modi has vowed strict action against those involved in the recent NEET examination paper leak case and safeguarding the interests of the country's youth. He said the government is taking several measures to prevent such incidents. Mr. Modi said this while addressing the National Democratic Alliance parliamentary meeting, now also known as Mangal Milan, at Parliament House complex yesterday. Meanwhile, the government has said it is ready to hold discussion in Parliament on NEET paper leak case and other related issues. Talking to media in New Delhi last evening, Union Minister Jitendra Singh accused Leader of Opposition in Lok Sabha, Rahul Gandhi, of deviating from his earlier demand of having the discussion over NEET related issues despite government assurance.
2: It was conveyed that on behalf of the government, I could assure Rahul Gandhi ji that government is ready to have a detailed discussion on NEET related agitation, protest, also on all the other issues related to NEET. When I went back to Rahul ji with this message, he said no, but I also want the resignation of the education minister. Then I politely tried to submit before him. I said, look here, this is not done, because just a few minutes back you told me that if I got the assurance from the government, you would call off your dharna immediately, but now you are saying no.
0: Earlier in the day, Congress President Mallikarjun Kharge, Congress leaders Rahul Gandhi and Priyanka Gandhi Vadra, along with other party members, staged a protest demanding discussion on the NEET issue. Union Health Minister J.P. Nadda visited Dr. Ram Manohar Lohia Hospital in New Delhi yesterday and reviewed the condition of those injured during yesterday's protest in the national capital over the alleged NEET UG exam paper leak. The minister also held a meeting with the doctors at the hospital. Mr. Nadda also visited Lady Harding Medical College and Hospital and met the injured protesters who are admitted there. In China Open Badminton, PV Sindhu will take on compatriot Unnati Hooda and Lakshya Sen will get their singles campaign underway today. Ayush Shetty will take on Alvi Farhan in the singles opening round today. Men's doubles pair MR Arjun and Hariharan Amsa Karunan. 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

0: In a major initiative to boost female participation in higher education and reduce dropout rates, the Uttar Pradesh government has decided to provide free scooty to meritorious female students of the state. The cabinet meeting chaired by Chief Minister Yogi Adityanath approved the guidelines for the implementation of the Rani Lakshmibai Scooty Yojana. More from our correspondent.
1: Providing the details of the ambitious scheme, the Higher Education Minister of State, Yogendra Upadhyay, informed that eligible female students will be selected based on merit from the list comprising the top 5% of female graduates. Under the scheme, government will not only provide scooters, but also their insurance, registration, helmets, essential accessories and 4 liters of petrol. The income limit condition will be relaxed for disabled girl students, daughters of martyrs and daughters from destitute families. The state government states that this scheme will increase the participation of daughters in higher education, particularly by making it easier for female students from rural and remote areas to access college and universities. Sushil Chandra Tiwari, Akashwani News, Lucknow.
0: India has reaffirmed its commitment to a rule-based, transparent and non-discriminatory multilateral trading system during its 8th trade policy review at the WTO, World Trade Organization, highlighting the country's growing role in global trade. Commerce Secretary Rajesh Agrawal emphasized India's engagement with the global trading system and its efforts to strengthen trade ties through an expanding network of trade agreements, a liberalized foreign direct investment regime, and a continued support for cooperation among developing countries. This is Akashwani giving you the news. For quick news updates around the clock, follow us on our X handle at AIR News Alerts. And for details of these stories and more, log on to our website www.newsonair.gov.in and download the News on AIR app. Prime Minister Narendra Modi has vowed strict action against those involved in the recent NEET examination paper leak case and in safeguarding the interests of the country's youth. He said, the government is taking several measures to prevent such incidents. Mr. Modi said this while addressing the National Democratic Alliance NDA Parliamentary Party meeting, now also known as Mangal Milan, at the Parliament House complex yesterday. Meanwhile, the government has said it is ready to hold discussion in Parliament on NEET paper leak case and other related issues. Talking to media in New Delhi last evening, Union Minister Jitendra Singh accused the leader of opposition in Lok Sabha, Rahul Gandhi, of deviating from his earlier demand of having the discussion over NEET-related issues despite government assurance.
2: It was conveyed that on behalf of the government, I could assure Rahul Gandhi ji that government is ready to have a detailed discussion on NEET, on NEET-related agitation, protest, also on all the other issues related to NEET. When I went back to Rahul ji with this message, he said no, but I also want the resignation of the education minister. Then I politely tried to submit before him. I said, look here, this is not done, because just a few minutes back you told me that if I got the assurance from the government, you would call off your dharna immediately, but now you're saying no.
0: Earlier in the day, Congress President Mallikarjun Kharge, Congress leaders Rahul Gandhi and Priyanka Gandhi Vadra, along with other party members, staged a protest demanding discussion on the NEET issue. Later, Delhi police released all opposition leaders, including senior Congress leaders Rahul Gandhi, Priyanka Gandhi Vadra and Samajwadi Party chief Akhilesh Yadav, after they were detained from the protest site near Lok Kalyan Marg. Union Health Minister J.P. Nadda visited Dr. Ram Manohar Lohia Hospital in New Delhi yesterday and reviewed the condition of those injured during yesterday's protest in the national capital over the alleged NEET UG exam paper leak. The minister also held a meeting with the doctors at the hospital. Mr. Nadda also visited Lady Harding Medical College and Hospital and met the injured protesters who are admitted there. Union Education Minister Dharmendra Pradhan has accused the Congress and the leader of the opposition in Lok Sabha, Rahul Gandhi, of using students as political tools to create disruption during the monsoon session of Parliament. In a social media post, Mr. Pradhan stated that Mr. Gandhi and other Congress leaders staged a protest outside the Prime Minister's residence, causing inconvenience to the public and disregarding established security protocols. Mr. Pradhan added that even after the government conveyed its readiness for a comprehensive discussion on the NEET issue, the Congress chose political spectacle over democratic debate.

0: The French Parliament has passed a landmark bill barring children under the age of 15 from using social media platforms. We have a report.
1: The measure will make France the first country in the European Union to approve a blanket ban on social media as concerns grow worldwide over the harmful effects of digital content on kids. The ban will not cover access to online encyclopedias, educational or scientific directories. President Emmanuel Macron, who championed the ban as a signature initiative of his second term, called Parliament's approval a major step forward. The French leader has pushed for the ban to come into effect by September ahead of the new school year. However, a review to determine whether it complies with the French constitution could delay its implementation. A growing number of countries are taking steps to restrict social media access amid multiplying warnings over its harmful effects on children. Komati Parikh, Akashwani News, Delhi.
0: India has delivered relief materials, including food items and family tents, to Afghanistan's National Disaster Management Authority to support the affected communities in the wake of the floods in Nuristan. In a social media post, External Affairs Ministry said, India stands with the Afghan people at this difficult time. On to sports. In China Open Badminton, PV Sindhu will take on compatriot Unnati Huda, and Lakshya Sen will get his men's singles campaign underway today. Ayush Shetty will take on Alvi Farhan in the singles opening round today. Men's doubles pair M.R. Arjun and Hariharan Amsa Karunan. Mixed doubles pair Rohan Kapoor, Rutvika Shivani Gadde and Tanisha Krasto Dhruv Kapila will also be in action today. And now for a look at today's newspapers, it's over to Shagun Chopra.
2: Thank you, Anuja. The dailies have covered the Prime Minister's call to the NDA MPs to reach out to youth and dispel their fears of any future occurrence of an exam paper leak. The Indian Express, quoting the Prime Minister, says, "Future of youth is beyond politics, calls for foolproof and timely exams." Quoting the Home Ministry, the Times of India states, 50% quota for ex-Agniveers in Central Armed Police Forces, Assam Rifles posts. India soon to get first dengue vaccine for people aged 4 to 60 years, informs the Statesman. An op-ed in the Tribune writes on how India's private sector has entered an exciting phase with Skyroots Aerospace launching Vikram 1 rocket. Condemning the attack on commercial vessel, Russian envoy summoned over killing of four Indians, writes the Economic Times. A headline in Hindustan Times writes, AI to drive planning audits, fraud detection under Viksit Bharat Ji Ramji, humans to take final call. And finally, Financial Express mentions about a QS survey declaring Delhi the most affordable for students in the world, doing well on employer demand as well. And with that, it's back to you, Anuja.
0: Thank you, Shagun. And now, before we end the bulletin, the headlines once again. President Draupadi Murmu calls for significant expansion of economic engagement between India and North Macedonia, urges businesses from both countries to move beyond trade and build long-term partnerships. India to host three-day meeting of BRICS health ministers in Chandigarh beginning today. Indian Navy to commission indigenous anti-submarine warfare shallow watercraft INS Malwan at Karwar in Karnataka today. Uttar Pradesh Cabinet approves scheme to provide free scooty to meritorious female students of the state. India reaffirms its commitment to rule-based multilateral trading system at WTO Trade Policy Review in Geneva. And PV Sindhu to take on compatriot Unnati Huda in China Open Badminton Tournament today. And with that, we end the morning news. Have a nice day.

This is Akashvani Shillong, the Northeast News Bulletin, read by V. Indrani Rajana. The headlines. Search and rescue operation continues as 12 bodies recovered so far from under construction tunnel of NHPC Teesta Stage 6 hydroelectric project in Sikkim. Assam Minister for Housing and Urban Affairs, Kaushik Rai, inspects several flood-prone areas of Guwahati. Emergency helpline numbers opened for several districts. Mission Golden Spice Value Chain Enhancement Project, worth over 175 crore rupees, launched to promote Meghalaya's Lakkadong turmeric. And other news in detail. In Sikkim, search and rescue operation is on for the third day today to evacuate people trapped inside the under-construction tunnel of the NHPC Teesta Stage 6 hydroelectric project at Samardung in Namchi district. Official sources said that 12 bodies have been recovered so far and at least 13 persons are believed to have been trapped inside the tunnel. Yesterday, Sikkim Governor Om Prakash Mathur and Chief Minister Prem Singh Tamangole visited the accident site. The Chief Minister announced a high-level inquiry to find out the causes of the incident. SSP of Namchi has denied that the death toll mounted to 20, as reported in a section of the media. Meanwhile, the Sikkim Assembly observed a two-minute silence yesterday to mourn the death of workers in the collapse of the tunnel in Namchi district. Assam Minister for Housing and Urban Affairs, Kaushik Rai, yesterday inspected several flood-prone areas of Guwahati to review measures being taken to address the problem. He visited Last Gate, Beltola Road, Panjabari and Juripur, among other locations, and assessed the drainage and dewatering operations. The minister said that all concerned departments, including the Guwahati Municipal Corporation, Guwahati Metropolitan Development Authority and the Public Works Department, are working continuously to resolve the city's flood issue. Meanwhile, emergency helpline numbers for several districts were issued in view of the continuing flood situation. 84718 64355 for Sivasagar, 90854 12180 for Charaidio, 0376 230124 for Jorhat, 93949 85421 for Golaghat, and 93654 293 41 for Kamrup Metropolitan. The toll-free emergency number 1077 is also available for all these districts. Following incidents of artificial flooding and landslides in areas including Maligao, Pandu and Kamakhya in Kamrup Metropolitan District, a dedicated emergency helpline 93654 293 14 was also opened. Union Minister for Donor Jyotir Aditya M. Sindhya, along with Meghalaya Chief Minister Conrad K. Sangma, yesterday launched the Mission Golden Spice Integrated Lakkadong Turmeric Value Chain Enhancement Project worth over 175 crore rupees. Sindhya noted that the world's highest naturally curcumin content, Lakkadong turmeric, is globally acclaimed for its exceptional quality, making it one of India's most distinctive agricultural treasures. He added that the mission will build a farm-to-global market ecosystem, expand cultivation to 7,000 hectares, double farmers' income, create over 3,000 women-led jobs, and build a 100 crore Lakkadong turmeric economy by the year 2028-29. The mission is designed as a five-year roadmap from 2025 to 2030 to be implemented in two phases to promote Meghalaya's unique selling proposition, the GI-tagged Lakkadong turmeric. In Manipur, 46 militants of the banned Ganglepak Communist Party or People's War Group surrendered before security forces yesterday. The surrendered militants handed over 28 weapons, including AK series rifles, rocket-propelled grenades, pistols and other warlike stores comprising of grenades, improvised explosive devices, detonators, ammunition and wireless sets.
Addressing the homecoming ceremony at the headquarters of the Inspector General Assam Rifles South in Imphal, Mantri Pukri, Manipur Chief Minister termed it as a significant step towards lasting peace and stability and urged the surrendered cadres to contribute to the state's progress. Tripura paid its last respects with full state honours to Director General of Police Anurag Dhankar yesterday. Governor Indra Sena Reddy Nallu, Chief Minister Dr. Manik Saha, ministers, senior officials and top police officers gathered at the police headquarters and the state secretariat to pay their tributes. In his honour, the state observed a one-day official mourning. Following the tributes in Agartala, his mortal remains were flown to his native village of Barod in Uttar Pradesh's Baghpat district, where the last rites are scheduled to take place today. Meanwhile, apart from police investigation,

Investigation, a special investigation committee comprising several senior police officers will be constituted to probe the circumstances surrounding Thangka's death. The Mizoram Pradesh Congress Committee yesterday staged a Black Day protest in Aizawl opposing the central government's proposed Foreign Contribution Regulation Amendment Bill 2026 and passed six resolutions demanding its withdrawal. The protest was organized to express strong opposition to the centre's move to introduce and pass the bill during the ongoing parliament session. The draft electoral roll of Arunachal Pradesh was published yesterday following the completion of the enumeration phase of special intensive revision, with more than 80% of the state's 8.87 lakh electors completing the process. After releasing the draft electoral roll, Chief Electoral Officer Pawan Kumar Sain said that 7,18,046 electors out of 8,87,505 registered voters had submitted their enumeration forms. He said that no name would be deleted from the draft electoral roll without prior notice and an order by the Electoral Registration Officer or Assistant Electoral Registration Officer. The final electoral roll will be published on the 22nd of September. Meghalaya Chief Minister Conrad K. Sangma yesterday chaired a review meeting to assess the progress of ongoing and proposed Meghalaya House projects in Delhi, Noida, Mumbai, Bengaluru, Vellore and Kolkata. The review focused on expanding infrastructure, improving services and ensuring timely completion of projects to better serve students, patients, government officials and other Meghalaya residents travelling outside the state. The government is developing Meghalaya houses as comfortable and well-managed home away from home facilities across the country. The Mizoram government is mulling to strengthen the Mizoram Public Service Commission to bring more efficient and cost-effective government recruitment. The matter was highlighted during a meeting chaired by Chief Minister Lal Duhoma to review and assess the functioning and initiatives of the Department of Personnel and Administrative Reforms. Addressing the officials, Lal Duhoma said that such review meetings were essential for discussing key priorities and ensuring that government administration functions smoothly for the overall development of the state. In Nagaland, advisor to the Chief Minister and Chairman Investment and Development Authority, Abu Mehta, yesterday launched the second edition of Japan Nagaland Connect and inaugurated the Nagaland headquarters of ARMS Incorporation at Chumukudima. Mehta said that the partnership between Nagaland government and the government of Kochi Prefecture has enabled hundreds of Naga youth to build careers in Japan, generating an estimated annual economic impact of over 20 crore rupees. He added that the Japan Nagaland Connect has emerged as a model of how sub-national partnerships can contribute to the India-Japan Special Strategic and Global Partnership through cultural exchange, skill development and economic cooperation. The Mizoram government has decided to draft state-specific legislation or amendments to existing laws to strengthen the state's legal framework for drug control amid rising drug trafficking and abuse. The decision was taken during a high-level meeting of Mizoram's State Core Committee on Fight Against Drugs, chaired by Chief Minister Lal Duhoma in Aizawl. The proposed panel will examine existing legal provisions and recommend a stronger, more effective framework tailored to Mizoram's specific challenges in combating drug trafficking, substance abuse and related crimes. An awareness and practical training program on Census 2027 was held yesterday at the conference hall of Ishwar Chandra Vidyasagar College in Bellonia in South Tripura. The program aimed to educate students about self-enumeration process, the importance of correctly registering their own and their family members' details, and to promote civic responsibility and active public participation in the census exercise. And with that, we end the Northeast News Bulletin, which came to you from Akashvani Shillong. Have a nice day.

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It has 6-speed automatic 360-degree camera view, latest technology, electric sunroof, special safety features like 6 airbags, ABS, ESP.

reflects India's commitment to advancing collective action on key global health priorities through the guiding theme of building resilience, innovation, cooperation and sustainability. She emphasized that discussions during the ministerial meeting will focus on strengthening cooperation in areas such as health security, pandemic preparedness, innovation, access to affordable medicines and integrative medicine, tuberculosis, healthy lifestyles, mental wellness and resilient health systems. The official program will commence with the senior officials meeting today, where officials will deliberate on the priority areas under the BRICS health track and finalize the draft ministerial declaration. Indian Navy will commission INS Malwan, the second of the Mahi class anti-submarine warfare shallow water craft at Karwar in Karnataka today, marking another milestone in India's indigenous naval shipbuilding program. The commissioning ceremony will be presided over by Chief of the Air Staff, Air Chief Marshal A.P. Singh, in the presence of Vice Admiral Sanjay Vatsen, Flag Officer Commanding in Chief, Western Naval Command. Senior naval officers, representatives of Cochin Shipyard Limited, veterans and other distinguished guests will also attend the event. Built by Cochin Shipyard Limited in Kochi, Malwan has more than 80% indigenous content, reflecting India's growing self-reliance in warship design, construction and systems integration under the Atmanirbhar Bharat initiative. In a major initiative to boost female participation in higher education and reduce dropout rates, Uttar Pradesh government has decided to provide free scooty to meritorious female students of the state. The cabinet meeting, chaired by Chief Minister Yogi Adityanath, approved the guidelines for the implementation of the Rani Lakshmibai Scooty Yojana. India has reaffirmed its commitment to a rule-based, transparent and non-discriminatory multilateral trading system during its 8th trade policy review at the World Trade Organization, highlighting the country's growing role in global trade. Commerce Secretary Rajesh Agrawal emphasized India's engagement with the global trading system and its efforts to strengthen trade ties through an expanding network of trade agreements, a liberalized foreign direct investment FDI regime, and continued support for cooperation among developing countries. In China Open Badminton, PV Sindhu will take on compatriot Unnati Hooda and Lakshya Sen will get his men's singles campaign underway today. Ayu Shetty will take on Alvi Farhan in the singles opening round today. Men's doubles pair MR Arjun and Hariharan Amsakurunan. Mixed doubles pairs Rohan Kapoor, Ruthvika Shivani Gadde and Tanisha Krasto, Dhruv Kapila will also be in action today. The India Meteorological Department has issued a red colour warning for heavy to very heavy rainfall with isolated extremely heavy rainfall over Gujarat and Madhya Maharashtra today. And that is the end of this news bulletin.

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Pare Hydropower Station is currently in operation. Whenever you hear the warning siren, please move away immediately from the river and all adjoining river banks. When the siren sounds, do not attempt to cross the river or swim in it. Also avoid entering the river bed to collect sand, stones or any other quarry materials. Do not park vehicles in river banks or use the river for washing vehicles. Fishing in the river is strongly discouraged. We also request the public not to organize picnics, gatherings or any other recreational activities in or around the river banks. Even after the water level has gone down, do not camp, stay or set up temporary shelters in river beds or river channels, as water levels can rise suddenly without warning. Your safety depends on staying alert and following precautions. This announcement is issued by Pare Hydro Power Station in the interest of public safety and awareness.

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1: Pare Hydro Power Station is currently in operation. Whenever you hear the warning siren, please move away immediately from the river and all adjoining river banks. When the siren sounds, do not attempt to cross the river or swim in it. Also avoid entering the river bed to collect sand, stones or any other quarry materials. Do not park vehicles in river banks or use the river for washing vehicles. Fishing in the river is strongly discouraged. We also request the public not to organize picnics, gatherings or any other recreational activities in or around the river banks, even after the water level has gone.

Calm down, do not camp, stay or set up temporary shelters in riverbeds or river channels, as water levels can rise suddenly without warning. Your safety depends on staying alert and following precautions. This announcement is issued by Pare Hydro Power Station in the interest of public safety and awareness.

0: In his opening remarks, Dr. Jaishankar emphasized the gradual normalization of India-China relations while stressing that peace along the border remains a fundamental prerequisite for deeper bilateral cooperation. India has reaffirmed its commitment to a rule-based, transparent and non-discriminatory multilateral trading system during its 8th trade policy review at the World Trade Organization, highlighting the country's growing role in global trade. Commerce Secretary Rajesh Agrawal emphasized India's engagement with the global trading system and its efforts to strengthen trade ties through an expanding network of trade agreements. The United States has launched strikes on Iran for the 11th consecutive night as Tehran warned the U.S. against targeting its nuclear facilities. The U.S. Central Command, CENTCOM, has said the strikes were conducted against Iran to further degrade Tehran's ability to threaten commercial shipping in the Strait of Hormuz. Domestic benchmark equity indices were trading in red today, weighed down by the U.S.-Iran conflict and rising Brent crude prices. Sensex lost 707 points to reach 76,762, while Nifty shed 196 points to reach 23,991 when reports last came in. And that is the end of this news bulletin.
1: श्रोता दोस्तों, आप सुन रहे थे हिंदी और अंग्रेजी में समाचार आकाशवाणी ईटानगर का अरुण FM 102.1 मेगाहर्ट्ज़ पे, जहां होती है दिल से दिल की बात।

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1: 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Please enjoy.

0: Confidence begins when we stop trying to be someone else and start appreciating who we already are. This next track carries a powerful message about self-love, belonging, and embracing your authentic self. An anthem of acceptance and empowerment, here's Born This Way by Lady Gaga. Please enjoy.
1: It doesn't matter if you love him or capital H-I-M. Just put your paws up. You were born this way.

This next song is a celebration of resilience, determination, and the courage to keep moving forward despite life's challenges. It's about finding your inner strength, embracing your voice, and stepping into your full potential. So without any further ado, here's Girl on Fire by Alicia Keys. Please enjoy.

Now let's move into something a little more electrifying. This next track unfolds beautifully, building emotions through its melodious and powerful vocals, which is both uplifting and reflective. Here's Mr. Electric Blue by the talented Benson Boone.

The next track is called Unwritten by Natasha Bedingfield, and it's about figuring things out as we go, learning from experiences and discovering our own path one step at a time. It encourages us to just let go of our fear, trust the journey, and remember that a story is still being unwritten. Here's Natasha Bedingfield with Unwritten. Please enjoy.

So throughout this set, we have heard songs about strength, self-belief, individuality, and the courage to embrace who we are. This next track also carries those themes forward by celebrating the many different ways people can express themselves and the unique qualities that makes each person extraordinary. So, here's Most Girls by Hailee Steinfeld. Please enjoy.

And that was the final track of today's program. We hope today's songs served as a reminder of the strength that comes from self-belief, the importance of embracing who you truly are, and the courage to write your own story. Thank you for joining me in on this musical journey. This was Western Music Program, only on Akashvani Itanagar. Take care and have a great day.

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1: 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When the Lok Sabha assembled, Speaker Om Birla tried to take up the questioner, but the opposition members raised the issue of paper leak and student protest. Mr. Birla urged the opposition to cooperate in running the house, but the opposition members continued with the protest, which led to adjournment of the Lok Sabha till 12 noon. The same scene was also witnessed in the Rajya Sabha. When the proceedings began at 11 a.m., Chairman C.P. Radhakrishnan expressed grief over loss of lives during a tragic accident at the under-construction tunnel of the NHPC Teesta Stage 6 hydroelectric project in Sikkim. The House conveyed condolences to the bereaved families. After that, the Chairman allowed the Leader of the Opposition, Mallikarjun Kharge, to speak on the matter he wants to raise. Mr. Kharge raised the issue of student protest over the NEET issue. But due to uproar by the opposition and treasury benches, the upper house was adjourned till 12 noon. The Indian Navy inducted the second anti-submarine warfare shallow water craft of the Mahe class INS Malvan at Karwar in Karnataka today. This is a significant achievement in India's indigenous warship building. Air Chief Marshal A.P. Singh, Chief of the Air Staff, was the chief guest at the ceremony. Speaking on this occasion, Air Chief Marshal A.P. Singh appreciated the Navy for its efforts towards Atmanirbharta and said that INS Malvan will play a crucial role in maritime security of the country's coastal region. Delhi Metro Rail Corporation, DMRC, has informed that 16 metro stations have been closed till further instructions due to security reasons in the national capital. These include Lok Kalyan Marg, Rajiv Chowk, Patel Chowk, Ramakrishna Ashram Marg, Varakhamba Road, Supreme Court, Seva Tirth, Janpath, Mandi House, Central Secretariat, ITO, Delhi Gate, Indraprasth, Khan Market, Jorbagh and Shivaji Stadium. However, DMRC noted that the interchange facility will remain available at Rajiv Chowk, Mandi House and Central Secretariat. In Sikkim, search and rescue operations is on for the third day today to evacuate people trapped inside the under-construction tunnel of the NHPC Teesta Stage 6 hydroelectric project at Samardung in Namchi district. Official sources said that 12 bodies have been recovered so far and 13 persons are believed to be trapped inside the ill-fated tunnel. Governor Om Prakash Mathur and Chief Minister Prem Singh Tamang Gole visited the accident site yesterday. Chief Minister announced to set up a high-level inquiry to find out the causes of the incident. External Affairs Minister Dr. S. Jaishankar today participated in the Quad Foreign Ministers meeting with his counterparts from Australia, Japan and the United States in Manila in Philippines. In a social media post, he said they reviewed the Indo-Pacific landscape and discussed recent developments. He said that India is committed to a free and open Indo-Pacific with the recognition of ASEAN's centrality. On the sidelines of the meeting, Dr. Jaishankar met U.S. Secretary Marco Rubio. External Affairs Minister Dr. S. Jaishankar today met with his Chinese counterpart Wang Yi during the East Asia Summit and ASEAN Regional Forum meetings at Manila in Philippines. In his opening remarks, Dr. Jaishankar emphasized the gradual normalization of India-China relations while stressing that peace along the border remains a fundamental prerequisite for deeper bilateral cooperation. The United States has launched strikes on Iran for the 11th consecutive night as Tehran warned the U.S. against targeting its nuclear facilities. The U.S. Central Command, CENTCOM, has said the strikes were conducted against Iran to further degrade Tehran's ability to threaten commercial

0: shipping in the Strait of Hormuz. Earlier, Iran had attacked more than 30 commercial vessels transiting the strategic waterway over the past 3 months, describing the attacks as unwarranted and saying they had endangered hundreds of civilian mariners and undermined freedom of navigation. In China Open Badminton, India's PV Sindhu will take on compatriot Unnati Huda in the women's singles round of 32 in Changzhou today. Benchmark domestic equity indices were trading more than 0.5% down in the forenoon session today amid geopolitical concerns. The Sensex shed 556 points at 76,914, while the Nifty fell 148 points to 24,040. And that is the end of this news bulletin.
1: श्रोता दोस्तों आप सुन रहे थे हिंदी और अंग्रेजी में समाचार आकाशवाणी ईटानगर का अरुण एफएम 103.1 मेगाहर्ट्ज़ पे जहां होती है दिल से दिल की बात। दोस्तों अब आप सुनेंगे कार्यक्रम नॉन हिंदी फिल्म सॉन्ग्स।

Namaskar. Today I am going to talk about the socio-economic systems of Nishis of Arunachal Pradesh. I am Bengya Tada, Research Scholar, Department of Commerce of Rajiv Gandhi University, Dimok. Nishi is the single largest tribe of Arunachal Pradesh, spreading in 5 districts, namely Papumpare, Lower Subansiri, East Kaming, Kurung Kame, and Upper Subansiri district. By traditionally, socio-economic status of Nishis determined by the amount of mitun. In scientific term, it is called bros frontalis and ornament position. The social system of Nishis is not in organized manner in earlier, and even today, society norms, facts, and beliefs are not in written form. The religious practices are not in proper procedure. In addition to this, there are many social evils practices earlier in the Nishi society, like the paparnam, sacrifice to evil spirit, child marriage, polygamy, clan war, revenge system, and pine system. The social system of Nishi includes living pattern, marriage system, judicial system, food habit, religious life, or fact and belief, dress and ornament, and discipline and behavior of the

people. When we talk about the economic life of Nisis, relies on agriculture economy, forest resource, river resource, vegetable vendor, livestock, water system economy, hunting and fishing, arts, crafts, handloom. In the social system of Nisis, first we will talk about the family life. In family system, both monopoly, polygamy practices are prevalent in Nisi society, and both joint and nuclear family also exist. In fact, Nisi houses are built large enough to accommodate on average 10 to 15 family members, and each family member has an own way of economic unit to sustain their family and has its own hearth and granary. The senior most or the eldest sons of the family always get preference to keep front or entrance house. We call it as imi in the Nisi, botu imi. Botu means the front and imi means the heart. All the members of family respect him, and he decide major decisions of family affairs of the concerned family. Decision like marriage, dispute settlement, distribution of family's property among son and daughters. He also took a major decision on relating to selection of the agriculture field. In social economic life of the Nisi, when we talk about the religious system of Nisi, Nisi worship sun and moon. A name of the religious of Nisi is called Doni Polo. The place of worship is known as Nyadar Namlo. The religious beliefs and worship of Nisi is not in organized form till today. The Som of the Nisi begins to give importance to own religious and trying to establish in organized and systematic way. Earlier, there was no Nyadar Namlo system. Only people remember Almighty, Son and God. We call it Doni Polo during unpleasant time. There was also no system and procedure set up for worship to get people to worship and also to spread messages about the religious to the rest of the world. Only because of such effort today, people go to the Nyadar Namlo every Sunday to offer prayer to Almighty Doni Polo. A priest play major role in the prayer while praying in Almighty Doni Polo. In Nisi dialect, priest is known as Nyub. When we throw light on the marriage system of Nisi, traditionally, parents decide and arrange the marriage for both girls and boys with peoples of equal status in the society. This is called arranged marriage. Same time, low marriage also exists in the Nisi society, especially when clan basis were put in the Nisi society. Earlier, marriage decisions were very important. Matrimonial alliance were a means to gather alliance to defense against attack from the enemy. This was the main reason of polygamy practice in the Nisi society. In marriage heredity, a system of Nisi men can marry any woman, but in customary law, they have made that to marry his matrimonial uncle, sisters-in-law, mother's sister. It is believed that already existence matrimonial relation would love and care husband's parents, family property, and keep strength of emotion and sentiment of family in comparison to other women. There are the process to arrange the marriage. Parents of both bride and bridegroom go to omen reading separately. In Nisi, omen reading is known as Puchu Kokanum or Pup Kokanum. The omen reading, chicken or egg are used. Puchu means the chicken, Pup means the eggs. Kokanum and Chikanum is the process of this omen reading. The priest or the expert of the elders read the omen. If omen result favorable, then they send marriage proposal to the bridegroom and negotiations of the marriage start and begins here. When negotiation is over, the marriage process starts. That is we call Nyeda. During Nyeda, bridegroom carries many numbers of mituns, pigs, roasted meat, knives, clothes, pigmented millet, along with parpom buya and ud. And bride family reciprocally give a valuable ornament to the bridegroom, local ornaments such as tasu, talu, dumpin, koj, huhi. This all the girl's family keep to the boy's family during the marriage. And in marriage system, there is also some evil practices are happen in the Nisi society. That's particularly we call it as tapiaparnam. Tapiaparnam was one of the evil practices in the Nisi marriage system. Tapiaparnam is a forceful marriage system practices earlier in the Nisi society. When girls is unwilling to marry with the man, that man lock her in the local puden. We call it tapia and have sex with her on that condition. After girl perceive a baby, only then she released from the tapia. In such condition, girl has left no option, so he marries with that man. There are many causes of tapiaparnam occur or arise. Basically, of three reasons of tapiaparnam are there. The first reason of tapiaparnam, when girl's father get loan in case or kind from the other man, when they unable to return their liabilities, they forcefully arrange marriage to their daughter with the loaner. The second reason may be arise when young girl is forced to marry with old woman. The third reason is that when the captive girls during clan basis war. Child marriage is an underage or untimely marriage for both girls and women.
which is practiced in the Nisei society. Dress and ornaments are also included in the Nisei social system. So let me make a detail about the dress and ornaments. Nisei men dress includes bopia, hagin, peraj, lihu, rubing. Nisei men smoke local tobacco product with silu made up of metals and canes. Lurum, tamaganum, this all the dress of the Nisei's, Nisei's men. Nisei's ornament are also categorized into wearing and non-wearing ornament. That is, and when we talk about the wearing ornaments, it includes tasu, uhi, koj, muni, dumpin, juhu. These ornaments are especially worn by the women folk. And when we talk about the non-wearing ornaments, it includes tal, bell, maji. The cost of wearing non-wearing ornaments are costlier in comparison to the wearing ornaments. The women dress especially includes tasu, dumpin, koj, rubin, peraj, and gale. This is the women dress of the Nisei. After this social system, let me switch on the next one, that is food habit. Rice is a staple food of Nisei community of Arunachal Pradesh. Maximum Nisei settled in the countryside depends agriculture produce product, namely in the local word, tasu, yer o, poto o, hoka o, or o, honir. O means the vegetable in Nisei dialect. Agricultural product like rice, maize, millet, yam, cucumber, pumpkin, papaya, banana. Health and hygiene system. When we talk about health and hygiene system, the Nisei who living in the urban area are conscious about the health and hygiene. But as we go to the rural peripheral of the condition of health and hygiene are worse. Pig, goats, mitun, cow, and other domesticated animals are roaming below the house. There are no proper system of toilet. The next is very important part of social system of Nisei, that is festival of the Nisei. Nisei people celebrate basically three types of festival. One is Nyokum Yulo, Buribut Yulo, and Lungte Yulo. Nyokum Yulo is the main festival of the Nisei's in Arunachal Pradesh. It is celebrated every year on 27 February. Nyokum Yulo celebrates irrespective of caste, color, religious. Mitun sacrifice is performed in the celebration. When we talk about economic life of Nisei's, number one, agriculture is the primary occupation of Nisei's. A large number of Nisei's men and women are employed in agriculture sector in the rural area of the Nisei-dominated district of the Arunachal Pradesh. Agriculture practices are in two types Nisei has practices, that is jhum cultivation and wet rice cultivation. And jhum cultivation is known as ruprongo in Nisei dialogue. Wet cultivation is known as saparongo, which means water. Jhum cultivation is a primitive style of cultivation. In jhum cultivation, rice, maize, millet, lady's finger, cucumber, pumpkin, chili, banana, ginger, beans are produced. In wet rice cultivation, it practices lower level of the Nisei's area, especially where water are available. That is especially lower belt of the Papampara district, East Kaming, Upper Subansiri and Lower Subansiri. Rice is the main product of this system of cultivation. And next topic of the economic life of Nisei's is barter system, which is called as exchange system. It is also the part of Nisei's economic life. Barter system and exchange system is present in Nisei economic activities. Agriculture product and other necessary commodity are not available with each and every member of the village. In order to meet their demand, people that just exchange commodity to each other, this system is known as jikojipe in Nisei dialogue. For instance, just for example, Mr. X is available of rice but he does not have maize. Then he exchanges rice with maize from Mr. Y. This is the distribution system of production in the village level also. Mitun is also medium of exchange in barter system in Nisei community of Arunachal Pradesh. Then let's switch on the next one, that is forest resource. Nisei economic status is also depends on forest resource. Especially timber, bamboo, and canes business are treated as profitable business for a Nisei's. For Nisei's, besides the business, Nisei gets subsidiary consumption items from the forest in the form of vegetable, like in local term, we call it yer o, poto o, dosi doi o, popu o, or o, hoka o, and honyer o. These vegetables are also sold in the market of Itanagar, Naharlagar, Nirjali, and other part of the areas of the market. The bundle of such vegetables are sold at the market at the rate of 10 to 15 rupees per bundle. Today, Nisei who are residing in capital complex are also started to do a bamboo business. Bamboos and cane are used to make many things of the daily life of the Nisei's, like nara, udu, chuha, paha, chuk, nosu, house, even chair. Bamboo play a major role among the forest resource. And the river resource is also the very important. Nisei's economic life is also depends on river resource. Main resource from river are peas, sand, stone, and gravels. Peas is a delicious item.
local people catch fish especially for daily consumption, and if surplus are available there, they sold it to the market. There is also some family in this society who manage their family

economy by selling fish in the market. And in Sư dialect, fish is known as Ngui. And when we talk about this economic life, we have another one that is livestock. This is real animal like fish, goat, hen, mitun, cow for self-consumption, for barter system, for festival, for ritual sacrifice. But in modern world now, these animals are converted into business commodity in the market of capital complex as well as at rural market of Arunachal Pradesh. It is well known fact that the nurses, men and women are very expert in making art and craft by using bamboo and cane without having formal training institution. Bamboo and canes without having formal institution, they are very expert, like they made nara, igin, oyo, bopia, silu, hook, gale. These all are the product of art, craft, handloom. This all is the local product of art and craft. Without having a proper training, they are very expert and beautifully they have produced. And this is the economic of art and craft of the Nishi. In conclusion, a coin has two sides. That is, likewise, there are both good and bad things remain in every society. So besides having many good things, there are so many evil practices in any society. Like I have made in earlier that the Payaparnam, animal sacrifice, superstitious belief, revenge and buying system, child marriage, polygamy. To eradicate such social practices from the Nishi society, education and behavior change is the best way. And time-to-time awareness program should launch at rural area to remove social evils. Revenge system is also one of the ugly practices among the nurses of Arunachal Pradesh. In order to remove child marriage, polygamy, the girls' education is necessary. In last, education is the main tools to remove all social evils from the society of the nation. Thank you very much.

0: Blues, read by Abhishek Mukhopadhyay. Both houses of parliament have been adjourned till 2 p.m. forming opposition protests over various issues, including the NEET paper leak case. When the Lok Sabha reassembled after the first adjournment at 12 noon, the opposition was on the feet protesting on the paper leak issue. Speaker Om Birla urged the opposition to cooperate for smooth functioning of the House. Parliamentary Affairs Minister Kiran Rijiju said that the government is fully prepared for a discussion on the NEET paper leak issue. He stated that the government is ready for discussion since day one. The minister said any discussion in the House must be conducted under established rules and requires proper arrangements. He requested floor leaders of all parties for the duration and the rule under which the discussion will be held. Mr. Rijiju emphasized that the government wants a meaningful and constructive discussion involving all sides, keeping in mind the future of the youth of the country. K.C. Venugopal of the Congress and Akhilesh Yadav of the Samajwadi Party raised the issue of student protests. Speaker Om Birla said the government is ready for discussion on the issue and everyone must come together for the timing of the discussion. As the pandemonium continued, Mr. Birla adjourned the House till 2 p.m. The same scene was also witnessed in the Rajya Sabha. The Indian Navy inducted the second anti-submarine warfare shallow water craft of the Mahe class INS Malvan at Karwar in Karnataka today. This is a significant achievement in India's indigenous warship building. Air Chief Marshal A.P. Singh, Chief of the Air Staff, was the chief guest at the ceremony. Speaking on this occasion, Air Chief Marshal A.P. Singh appreciated the Navy for its efforts towards Atmanirbhar Bharat and said that the INS Malvan will play a crucial role in maritime security of the country's coastal region. INS Malvan anti-submarine watercraft built by Cochin Shipyard under Atmanirbhar Bharat mission uses more than 80% indigenous equipment and technology.
1: As far as naval shipbuilding is concerned, India has always had an edge and we had carried our legacy forward in making ships. So very good progress has been made in our Atmanirbharta as far as shipbuilding is concerned. I just hope that, you know, other two services, especially Indian Air Force, learns the lesson as to how Indian Navy has been able to, you know, get this whole concept right, where you have your Indian Navy officers who are embedded in your shipbuilding right from the beginning.
0: In Sikkim, search and rescue operation is on for the third day today to evacuate people trapped inside the under-construction tunnel of the NHPC Teesta Stage 6 hydroelectric project at Samardung in Namchi district. Official sources said that 12 bodies have been recovered so far and 13 persons are believed to be trapped inside the ill-fated tunnel. Governor Om Prakash Mathur and Chief Minister Prem Singh Tamang Gole visited the accident site yesterday. Chief Minister announced to set up a high-level inquiry to find out the causes of the incident. Mr. Gole further said that the incident might have happened due to the explosion of methane gas and not because of landslides. Delhi Metro Rail Corporation, DMRC, has informed that 16 metro stations have been closed till further instructions due to security reasons in the national capital. These include Lok Kalyan Marg, Rajiv Chowk, Patel Chowk, Ramakrishna Ashram Marg, Barakhamba Road, Supreme Court, Seva Tirth, Janpath, Mandi House, Central Secretariat, ITO, Delhi Gate, Indraprasth, Khan Market, Jorbagh and Shivaji Stadium. However, DMRC noted that the interchange facility will remain available at Rajiv Chowk, Mandi House and Central Secretariat. External Affairs Minister Dr. S. Jaishankar today participated in the Quad Foreign Ministers meeting at Manila in Philippines. In a joint statement, India, Japan, Australia and United States reaffirmed the commitment to strengthen a free and open Indo-Pacific and unwavering support for ASEAN unity and centrality. During the meeting, they focused on regional challenges and opportunities to support the ASEAN outlook on the Indo-Pacific. Key discussion areas include maritime and transnational security, economic prosperity, critical and emerging technologies, and emergency response. They are united in the conviction that peace and stability in the Indo-Pacific maritime domain underpin the security and prosperity of the region. And that is the end of this news bulletin.
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1: Good afternoon, this is Akashvani and I am Abhishek Mukhopadhyay with the Midday News. The headlines. Stalemate continues in Parliament over neat paper leak case as opposition disrupts the proceedings despite government agreeing for discussion. Indian Navy inducts INS Malvan, second anti-submarine warfare ship to strengthen maritime security. Quad foreign ministers reaffirm commitment to free, open and inclusive Indo-Pacific, hold meeting at Manila in Philippines. Death toll rises to 31 as flood situation remains grim in Assam. Red alert for heavy rainfall in Gujarat, central Maharashtra and parts of Goa for the next 2 days. An Indian shuttler Ayush Shetty enters pre-quarterfinals, defeating Indonesia's Alvi Farhan in China Open Badminton Tournament. Both houses of parliament have been adjourned till 2 p.m. following opposition protests over various issues, including the neat paper leak case. When the looks about reassembled after the first adjournment at 12 noon, the opposition was on their feet protesting on the paper leak issue. Speaker Om Birla urged the opposition to cooperate for smooth functioning of the House. Parliamentary Affairs Minister Kiran Rijiju said that the government is fully prepared for a discussion on the neat paper leak issue. Mr. Rijiju emphasized that the government wants a meaningful and constructive discussion involving all sides, keeping in mind the future of the youth of the country.
2: The government is fully prepared to discuss the neat paper leak issue. I request that the Honorable Speaker discuss with the floor leaders of all parties and decide when the discussion should take place, how long it should continue and under which rule it should be conducted. The government is completely ready to discuss the neat paper leak issue.
1: The same scene was also witnessed in the Rajya Sabha. When the House rejoined after the first adjournment at 12 noon, the opposition again started sloganeering over the neat issue. Deputy Chairman Harivansh tried to take up the questioner. He emphasized that the questioner is an important part of parliamentary proceedings and belongs to the members. Despite his repeated appeal, the opposition members did not pay heed to Deputy Chairman's advice, which led to adjournment of the House till 2 p.m. Earlier, when the proceedings began at 11 a.m., Chairman C.P. Radhakrishnan expressed grief over the loss of lives during a tragic accident at the under-construction tunnel of the NHPC Teesta Stage 6 hydroelectric project in Sikkim.
3: With the big sorrow, we have to inform the House of a tragic accident at the under-construction NHPC Teesta Stage 6 hydroelectric project tunnel in Sikkim yesterday, where many workers have been reportedly lost their lives in course of their contribution towards nation building and some were trapped. Rescue operations have been undertaken. The House expresses its profound grief over the tragic loss of precious lives. We convey our heartfelt condolences.
1: The government is informed that 162 Vande Bharat train services are currently operating across the country. In a written reply to a question in the Lok Sabha today, Union Railways Minister Ashwani Vaishnav said the railways has introduced indigenously designed and manufactured Vande Bharat trains to enhance the travel experience of passengers. BJP has condemned Leader of Opposition Rahul Gandhi's sit-in outside the gate of the Prime Minister's residence yesterday without permission and termed it as irresponsible. Talking to media in New Delhi, BJP MP Ravi Shankar Prasad described it as a shameful day in the history of India's democracy. He said that despite knowing the dignity associated with the Prime Minister's residence, Mr. Gandhi displayed irresponsible conduct. BJP MP stressed the importance of security protocols, stating that the Prime Minister's security is of paramount importance.
4: It was a very shameful day in the history of Indian democracy. Opposition leader Rahul Gandhi forcibly staged a protest and a sit-in at the gate of Prime Minister's residence without any permission. I strongly condemn the irresponsible behavior he displayed.
1: Delhi Metro Rail Corporation DMRC has informed that 16 metro stations have been closed till further instructions due to security reasons in the national capital. These include Lok Kalyan Marg, Rajiv Chowk, Patel Chowk, Ramakrishna Ashram Marg, Barakamba Road, Supreme Court, Seva Tirth, Janpath, Mandi House, Central Secretariat, ITO, Delhi Gate, Indraprasth, Khan Market, Jor Bagh and Shivaji Stadium. However, DMRC noted that the interchange facility will remain available at Rajiv Chowk, Mandi House and Central Secretariat. The Indian Navy inducted the second anti-submarine warfare shallow water craft of the Mahe class INS Malvan at Karwar INS Kadamba Naval Base in Karnataka today. Air Chief Marshal A.P. Singh, Chief of the Air Staff, was the chief guest at the ceremony. Vice Admiral Sanjay Vatsyan, Flag Officer Commanding in Chief, Western Naval Command, representatives from the Cochin Shipyard Limited, senior naval officers and other guests were present on this occasion. INS Malvan is second of the 8 anti-submarine warfare shallow water craft being constructed by Cochin Shipyard Limited with over 80% indigenous content. Indian Navy has commissioned the 7th warship this year and at least 12 more

0: more are to follow. Speaking on this occasion, Air Chief Marshal A.P. Singh appreciated the progress made by Indian Navy towards Atmanirbharta.
1: As far as naval shipbuilding is concerned, India has always had an edge, and we had carried our legacy forward in making ships. So very good progress has been made in our Atmanirbharta as far as shipbuilding is concerned. I just hope that, you know, other two services, especially Indian Air Force, learns the lesson as to how Indian Navy has been able to, you know, get this whole concept right, where you have your Indian Navy officers who are embedded in your shipbuilding right from the beginning.
0: This is Akashvani giving you the news. For quick news updates around the clock, follow us on X handle at AIR News Alerts. And for details of stories and more, log on to our website www.newsonair.gov.in and download news on AIR app. External Affairs Mr. Dr. S. Jayashankar today participated in the Quad Foreign Ministers meeting at Manila in Philippines. In a joint statement, India, Japan, Australia and United States reaffirmed the commitment to strengthen a free and open Indo-Pacific and an unwavering support for ASEAN unity and centrality. During the meeting, they focused on regional challenges and opportunities to support the ASEAN outlook on the Indo-Pacific. Key discussion areas included maritime and transnational security, economic prosperity, critical and emerging technologies, and emergency response. They are united in the conviction that peace and stability in the Indo-Pacific maritime domain underpin the security and prosperity of the region. On the sidelines of the meeting, Dr. Jayashankar met U.S. Secretary of State Marco Rubio. The minister said that the meeting focused on areas which are priority for the India-US comprehensive global strategic partnership, including trade, tariffs, energy, defense, security, critical minerals, and artificial intelligence. Dr. Jayashankar also said they exchanged quick perspectives on regional, global, and multilateral issues of mutual interest. External Affairs Minister also met his Australian counterpart, Penny Yong. Dr. Jayashankar said that he followed up on the outcomes of Prime Minister Narendra Modi's recent visit to Australia. External Affairs Minister Dr. S. Jayashankar has said that in this era of volatility and disruption, the most visible stress is on supply chains. In his opening remarks at ASEAN post-ministerial conference with India 2026 in Manila, Philippines today, Dr. Jayashankar said that energy, food and health security can no longer be taken for granted. He said that both India and ASEAN are optimistic about the prospects and therefore the focus should be on opportunities even while addressing challenges.
2: In this era of volatility and disruption, the most visible stress is on supply chains. Energy, food and health security can no longer be taken for granted. Observing international law in that regard is therefore vital. 2026 is the ASEAN-India year of maritime cooperation. At the same time, both India and ASEAN are optimistic about their prospects. Our eyes must therefore be firmly fixed on opportunities even while addressing challenges.
0: External Affairs Minister is on a two-day visit to Manila in the Philippines to participate in the foreign minister level meeting under the ASEAN framework, including the ASEAN-India East Asia Summit and ASEAN Regional Forum meetings. External Affairs Minister Dr. S. Jayashankar also met his Chinese counterpart Wang Yi during the East Asia Summit and ASEAN Regional Forum meetings in Manila in Philippines. In his opening remarks, Dr. Jayashankar emphasized the gradual normalization of India-China relations while stressing that peace along the border remains a fundamental prerequisite for deeper bilateral cooperation. Defense Minister Rajnath Singh has stated that the first ever tri-services all-women expedition Samudra Pradakshina on board IASV Triveni not only circumnavigated the earth but also made crores of Indians proud with this exceptional feat. He virtually flagged off the Samudra Pradakshina expedition on board IASV Triveni. Highlighting the crew's diplomatic visits, Mr. Singh said they acted as ambassadors of India's culture and democratic values, strengthening the country's soft power. He hailed IASV Triveni as a living example of Atmanirbhar Bharat and of India's innovation, capabilities and confidence. The All-Women Tri-Services Expedition was flagged off from Mumbai's historic gateway of India on 11 September 2025. The United States has launched strikes on Iran for the 11th consecutive night as Tehran warned the U.S. against targeting its nuclear facilities. The U.S. Central Command, CENTCOM, has said the strikes were conducted against Iran to further degrade Tehran's ability to threaten commercial shipping in the Strait of Hormuz. CENTCOM targeted military operation centers, maritime capabilities, aircraft hangars, drone storage facilities, and military logistics infrastructure. Earlier, Iran had attacked more than 30 commercial vessels transiting the strategic waterway over the past 3 months, describing the attacks as unwarranted and saying they had endangered hundreds of civilian mariners and undermined freedom of navigation. In Sikkim, search and rescue operation is on for the third day today to evacuate people trapped inside the under-construction tunnel of the NHPC Teesta Stage 6 hydroelectric project at Samardung in Namchi district. Officials also said that 12 bodies have been recovered so far and 13 persons are believed to be trapped inside the ill-fated tunnel. Governor Om Prakash Mathur and Chief Minister Prem Singh Tamang Gole visited the accident site yesterday. In Assam, the flood situation remains critical with 16 districts affected by the deluge. 21 more people have been reported to have lost their lives in the flood across the state, taking the toll to 31 till now.
3: 872 villages remain inundated, affecting more than 5,64,000 people across the state. Over 24,000 hectares of crop areas are submerged under floodwaters. Urban flooding has also impacted Kamrup and Kamrup metropolitan districts, where more than 4,000 people are affected. Relief and rescue operations are continuing in affected areas. The state government has opened 71 relief camps and 202 relief distribution centers, providing shelter to over 12,000 people and assistance to more than 1 lakh flood affected residents. Teams of the SDRF, NDRF, fire and emergency services, along with the local administrations, are carrying out rescue and evacuation operations round the clock. Rakesh Tole, Akashwani News, Guwahati.
0: India Meteorological Department, IMD, has issued a red color warning for heavy to very heavy rainfall with isolated extremely heavy rainfall over parts of Gujarat, parts of Maharashtra, Konkan and Goa till tomorrow. According to IMD, Jammu and Kashmir, Ladakh, Himachal Pradesh, Punjab, East Rajasthan, Madhya Pradesh, Chhattisgarh, Odisha and Vidarbha will experience heavy to very heavy rainfall through the next 2 to 3 days. In China Open Badminton, India's PV Sindhu will take on compatriot Unnati Hooda in the women's singles round of 32 in Changzhou today. In the men's singles, Lakshya Sen will take on the Japanese player Yushi Tanaka in round of 32 today. Meanwhile, Ayush Shetty booked his place in the pre-quarterfinals after defeating Indonesia's Alvi Farhan 21-17, 5-21, 21-17 in the men's singles clash today. In the men's doubles, Indian pair of M.R. Arjun and Hariharan Amsa Karunan lost to China's Wang Chang and Liang Weikang in the round of 32 today. News just in, Lok Sabha has been adjourned for the day, while Rajya Sabha has been adjourned till 3 p.m. today. And now, before we end the bulletin, the headlines once again. Stalemate continues in Parliament over neat paper leak case as opposition disrupts the proceedings despite government agreeing for discussion. Indian Navy inducts INS Malvan, second anti-submarine warfare ship, to strengthen maritime security. Quad foreign ministers reaffirm commitment to free, open and inclusive Indo-Pacific. Whole meeting at Manila in Philippines. Death toll rises to 31 as flood situation remains grim in Assam. Red alert for heavy rainfall in Gujarat, central Maharashtra and parts of Goa for the next 2 days. And Indian shuttler Ayush Shetty enters pre-quarterfinals, defeating Indonesia's Alvi Farhan in China Open Badminton Tournament. And with that, we end the Midday News.

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1: This is Priya Badu. Today's headlines are: President Draupadi Murmu calls for expanding India-North Macedonia economic ties, urges businesses from both countries to move beyond trade and forge long-term partnerships based on investment, technology and innovation. External Affairs Minister Dr. S. Jayashankar meets Chinese counterpart Wang Yi during the East Asia Summit and Asian Regional Forum meetings at Manila, Philippines. Parliamentary Affairs Minister Kiran Rijiju says government has been ready for the discussion on the NEET examination paper leak from day one of the monsoon session. Government says that 162 Vande Bharat train services are currently operating across the country. Ayush Minister Pratap Rao Jadhav writes to Defence Minister Rajnath Singh on expanding the provision of Ayush-based treatment services across military and field hospitals. Chinese Defence Attaché expresses gratitude to Indian military for rescuing crew from cargo ship fire. INS Malwan commissioned into Indian Navy in Karnataka today. India reaffirms its commitment to a rule-based, transparent and non-discriminatory multilateral trading system during its 8th trade policy review at the World Trade Organization. India delivers relief materials including food items and family tents to Afghanistan's National Disaster Management Authority to support affected communities in the wake of the floods in Nuristan. India to host three-day meeting of BRICS health ministers in Chandigarh beginning today. Vice President C.P. Radhakrishnan to visit Coimbatore and Tirupur in Tamil Nadu today. Fire breaks out in a building in Delhi's Karol Bagh. Rescue operation currently underway. India's Anahat Singh and Arya Veer Dhawan storms into the pre-quarterfinals at the World Junior Individual Championships. That is all in this news headlines. Namaskar.
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4: 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That feeling is more common than people admit. There are so many young people carrying dreams quietly inside them, while also carrying responsibilities they cannot ignore. Some wants to study further, some want to move to another city, some want to build careers, create art, start business, or simply live life on their own terms. But at the same time, they are also son, daughters, siblings, and the emotional support system of their families. And honestly, balancing both can feel emotionally exhausting. Sometimes people sacrifice their dreams because their family needs them. Sometimes they choose their dreams but spend years feeling guilty about it. And sometimes they stand in the middle confused about what the right decision even is. Family responsibilities are not small things. Many young people grow up watching their parents struggle financially, emotionally. The difficult part is the society often forces people to choose one side, either become responsible or chase ambitions fearlessly. But life is rarely that simple. There are people trying to study while earning money at the same time, people taking care of parents while building careers quietly, people hiding their stress because they do not want their family to worry, and behind their smiles, there is often a silent battle nobody notices. One of the biggest emotional burdens in this journey is guilt. Guilt when you choose your dreams, guilt when you choose your family, guilt even when you try to balance both and still feel like you are not doing enough. It slowly becomes a quiet pressure inside the mind that is hard to explain to anyone. Many young people feel that if they focus on their dreams, they are being selfish. And if they focus only on family responsibilities, they are somehow failing their own life. So they keep switching between both, never fully at peace in either direction. But the truth is, life is not meant to be lived in extremes. You are not selfish for wanting growth, and you are not wrong for caring about your family. Both feelings can exist together. In fact, most families do not want their children to completely sacrifice their lives. What they truly want is stability, happiness, and a secure future for them. But sometimes, financial pressure and circumstances make things complicated and expectations become heavier than intention. At the same time, young people often forget that they are also allowed to build their own identity. They are not only responsible for carrying the family forward, but also for discovering who they are as individual. What matters most is not choosing perfectly, but choosing consciously. Because decisions made under extreme guilt often lead to long-term emotional burnout. And that burnout can affect both your personal growth and your ability to support your family later. So instead of asking yourself, am I doing enough for everyone? Maybe the question should be, am I moving forward in a way that does not break me completely? Because if you break yourself in that process, even your dreams and responsibility will suffer in a long run. Another difficult part of balancing dreams and family responsibilities is a feeling of being stuck. No matter what you do, it never feels like enough. If you focus on your study or career, you feel like you are not present enough for your family. And if you focus on your family, you feel like you are not falling behind in your own life. This constant inner conflict creates a sense of pressure that slowly drains your energy. And over time, you start questioning your decisions again and again. Am I doing the right thing? Should I be doing something different? Why does everything feel so heavy? But feeling stuck does not mean you are failing. It often means you are trying to manage two important parts of life at the same time. And that is not easy for anyone. The truth is, life rarely gives perfect conditions for success. Most people build their future while handling problems at the same time. Very few people get a completely smooth path. Some are dealing with financial pressure, some are managing emotional responsibility, some are taking care of younger siblings or aging parents, and some are trying to study or work while carrying all of this silently. Yet they continue moving forward, even if slowly, even if imperfectly, because progress is not always loud or visible. Sometimes progress is simply waking up every day and not giving up on both your responsibilities and your dreams. One of the quietest struggle in this phase is the pressure to become successful quickly, so that family problems can be solved. Real growth takes time. Real stability takes learning, mistakes and experiences. And no matter how much you want to help your family quickly, rushing your journey can sometimes break your mental strength. At the same time, family expectations are also not always harsh or unrealistic. Many times parents and loved ones are simply worried. They want security. They want stability. They want to see their children safe and settle. But because communication is not always open, young people often carry assumptions inside their mind. that they are not doing enough, that they are, there is also a truth that in your 20s, especially, people often think support only means earning money quickly or solving problems instantly. But real support can also be about preparation, patience, and building a stable foundation for the future. When you are studying, learning a skill, or trying to build a career step by step, and you are not ignoring your family, you are actually working toward a future where you can support them better and more sustainable. But because this process takes time, it often feels invisible. And anything invisible is often misunderstood by others and even by yourselves. That is why many young people feel like they are not doing enough, even when they are putting in constant effort every day. The truth is, every late night study session, every effort to learn, every attempt to improve yourself, all of it is shaping your future capacity to support your family in a stronger way. Sometimes the best way to honor your responsibilities is not by rushing your journey, but by making sure you do not break yourself in that process. Balance does not always look equal every day. Some days will be more focused on family, some days will be more focused on your dreams, and some days will simply be about surviving and getting through everything. And that is okay. Life is not asking you to be perfect in balance every moment. It is asking you to keep moving forward with honesty and intention. So instead of measuring yourself only by outcomes, also acknowledge your effort, because effort is what slowly turns uncertainty into stability. If there is one final thing to hold on to in all of this, it is this: you are not behind, you are not selfish, and you are not failing just because your path looks complicated right now. Balancing dreams and family responsibility is not something people master in a single moment. It is something you learn slowly through experience, through mistakes, and through understanding yourself better over time. There will be days when you feel proud of how far you have come, and there will be days when everything feels heavy again. Both are part of the journey. What matters most is not achieving a perfect balance every day, but staying committed to both your responsibilities and your future without destroying your inner peace completely. Because when you lose yourself in the process, even success will not feel fulfilling. But when you grow with awareness, even small progress will feel meaningful. Your family does not need a perfect version of you. They need a growing version of you. Someone who is trying, learning, and slowly building a better life for everyone, including themselves. And your dreams do not need to be rushed. They need to be respected. They need time, patience, and space to develop properly. So take a breath when things feel overwhelming. Slow down when pressure becomes too much, and remind yourself that your journey is still unfolding, not ending. You're allowed to build a future that includes both love for your family and love for your own dreams. One does not cancel the other. And one day when you look back at this phase, you may realize that this was not a time you were lost. It was the time you were learning how to become strong enough to hold everything together. Thank you.
5: Bahut bahut shukriya Niju Phukan is khubsurat baat ke liye. Chaliye shrotagan, ab is guftagu se seedhe chalte hai sangeet ki duniya mein aur lijiye prastut hai aaj ka pehla hindi gana.

0: and concerns of the youth and is ready to listen and address every concern raised by students. Mr. Singh was talking to media in New Delhi. The minister alleged that some individuals are attempting to use the students and youth as a political tool to serve their own political interests.
1: It is deeply unfortunate that some people are trying to use the students and youth of our country as political tools to serve their own political interest. Under the leadership of Prime Minister Narendra Modi, our government is fully committed to fulfilling the aspirations of students and young people and ensuring their welfare. Listening to every concern of students and addressing them is the responsibility of all of us.
0: The Delhi High Court today sought responses from the Centre and Delhi Police on pleas alleging use of excessive force against protesters marching to Parliament on Monday. The court directed the authorities to preserve all relevant records in relation to the police action, including CCTV camera footage and videography. The court gave 4 weeks to the authorities to file their replies. The matter will be heard next on the 11th of September this year. Railway Minister Ashwini Vaishnaw today said train accidents have declined sharply in the country due to improved rail safety, infrastructure maintenance and use of modern technologies. In a written reply in the Lok Sabha today, Mr. Vaishnaw said the number of consequential train accidents has reduced from 135 in 2014-15 to just 2 accidents in this financial year so far. He said the expenditure on safety-related activities has increased from around 39,000 crore rupees in 2013-14 to over 120,000 crore rupees in 2026-27. The United States has condemned Iran-backed and Yemen-based armed group Houthi rebels for threatening commercial shipping in the Red Sea after the group announced a naval blockade against Saudi Arabia. Speaking on the sidelines of a regional summit in the Philippines, U.S. Secretary of State Marco Rubio expressed hope that the situation would be de-escalated. Mr. Rubio said anything that restricts shipping through the Red Sea would be problematic for the same reasons that the Strait of Hormuz is problematic. In China Open Badminton, PV Sindhu, Ayush Shetty and Lakshya Sen have entered the singles pre-quarterfinals in Changzhou. Double Olympic medalist PV Sindhu advanced to the women's singles second round after defeating fellow Indian player Unnati Hooda 21-14-9, 21-21-10 in a round of 32 clash this afternoon. And with that, we end this news bulletin.
2: Namaskar, Akashwani se Vishwa Darpan ke saath main Ratna Pandey. 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

0: Australian counterpart, Penny Wong. Dr. Jaishankar said that he followed up on the outcomes of Prime Minister Narendra Modi's recent visit to Australia. Dr. S. Jaishankar also met his Canadian counterpart, Anita Anand, this afternoon. In a social media post, Dr. Jaishankar said that India-Canada cooperation has been steadily growing. He said that the conversation focused on achieving the goals for the relationship set by the prime ministers of both the nations. External Affairs Minister Dr. S. Jaishankar has said that in this era of volatility and disruption, the most visible stress is on supply chains. In his opening remarks at ASEAN Post-Ministerial Conference with India 2026 in Manila, Philippines today, Dr. Jaishankar said that energy, food and health security can no longer be taken for granted. He said that both India and ASEAN are optimistic about their prospects and therefore the focus should be on opportunities even while addressing challenges.
1: In this era of volatility and disruption, the most visible stress is on supply chains. Energy, food and health security can no longer be taken for granted. Observing international law in that regard is therefore vital. 2026 is the ASEAN-India Year of Maritime Cooperation. At the same time, both India and ASEAN are optimistic about their prospects. Our eyes must therefore be firmly fixed on opportunities even while addressing challenges.
0: External Affairs Minister is on a two-day visit to Manila in Philippines to participate in foreign minister-level meetings under the ASEAN framework, including the ASEAN-India, East Asia Summit and ASEAN Regional Forum meetings. Dr. Jaishankar also met his Chinese counterpart, Wang Yi, during the East Asia Summit and ASEAN Regional Forum meetings at Manila in Philippines. In his opening remarks, Dr. Jaishankar emphasized the gradual normalization of India-China relations while stressing that peace along the border remains a fundamental prerequisite for deeper bilateral cooperation. Union Commerce and Industry Minister Piyush Goyal today met the Foreign Affairs Minister of the Republic of Panama, Javier Eduardo Martinez Achavasquez, in New Delhi. In a social media post, Mr. Goyal said during their meeting, they held productive discussions on deepening the India-Panama partnership across trade, investment, logistics, digital cooperation, and business-to-business engagement. The minister said that they also explored ways to improve market access, unlock new opportunities for bilateral trade, and leverage India's digital public infrastructure, including UPI, to advance collaboration in digital payments and digital governance. This is Akashvani. 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We bring you the top international news and updates from around the globe. The United States has condemned Iran-backed and Yemen-based armed group Houthi rebels for threatening commercial shipping in the Red Sea after the group announced a naval blockade against Saudi Arabia. Speaking on the sidelines of a regional summit in the Philippines, U.S. Secretary of State Marco Rubio expressed hope that situation could be de-escalated.
2: Have threatened global shipping there in the past, so we're watching that closely, that situation. We've been engaged with the Saudis on a number of times over the last week in regards to that threat. It's not a new threat, but at the gist of that issue is the fact that Iran is in the middle of it. Troublemaker in the region, it's Iran. They chose then direct flights from Tehran into Yemen, carrying IRGC elements and others into the country, and Saudis responded to it.
0: Mr. Rubio said anything that restricts shipping through the Red Sea would be problematic for the same reasons that the Strait of Hormuz is problematic. He said the U.S. is closely monitoring the situation. Russian Foreign Minister Sergei Lavrov announced today that he will be meeting U.S. Secretary of State Marco Rubio tomorrow on the sidelines of the ongoing Multilateral Association of Southeast Asian Nations, ASEAN, events in the Philippines. Mr. Lavrov mentioned that he met with Mr. Rubio briefly at a reception in Manila yesterday, where it was confirmed that the meeting would take place tomorrow. He said Russia still operates on the assumption that the United States has not abandoned the proposals voiced last August at the Russian-American summit in Anchorage. Meanwhile, U.S. Defense Secretary Pete Hegseth told senators that Russia and China were helping Iran as Tehran resumed attacks on commercial shipping and the United States intensified military operations around the Strait of Hormuz. President Draupadi Murmu today unveiled a bust of Mahatma Gandhi at the museum of the city of Skopje during her state visit to North Macedonia. Addressing the gathering, the president said Mahatma Gandhi belonged to India, but his message of truth and non-violence belongs to all humanity. She noted that Gandhiji's ideals of dialogue, compassion and peaceful coexistence remain highly relevant in a world facing conflict, intolerance and division. High Commissioner of India to Kenya, Dr. Adarsh Swaika, today handed over the first tranche of 4.5 tons of medical supplies for strengthening Kenya's preparedness for prevention of Ebola public health emergency to Cabinet Secretary for Health, Aden Duale, in Nairobi. The medical assistance comprises PPE kits, sample transportation kits, infrared thermometers, face shields, heavy-duty protective boots, and other infection prevention materials. Indian High Commission in Nairobi informed in a social media post that the second consignment of medical assistance is expected to be delivered within the next few days. In China Open Badminton, PV Sindhu, Ayush Shetty and Lakshya Sen have entered singles pre-quarterfinals in Changzhou. Double Olympic medalist PV Sindhu advanced to the women's singles second round after defeating fellow Indian player Unnati Hooda by 21-14, 9-21, 21-10 in a round of 32 clash this afternoon. In the men's singles, Ayush Shetty defeated world number 11 Albi Farhan of Indonesia by 21-17, 5-21, 21-17 to reach the round of 16. In another round of 32 match this evening, Lakshya Sen defeated Japanese player Yushi Tanaka 22-20, 15-21, 21-14. In squash, India's Anahat Singh and Aryaveer Devan stormed into the pre-quarterfinals at the World Junior Individual Championships. And now before we close, here are the highlights of the bulletin. Quad foreign ministers reaffirm commitment to free, open and inclusive Indo-Pacific. Hold meeting at Manila in Philippines. US blames Iran for naval blockade against Saudi Arabia in Red Sea by Yemen's Houthi group. Russian foreign minister Sergei Lavrov to meet with US Secretary of State Marco Rubio tomorrow on sidelines of ASEAN in Philippines. And in China Open Badminton, PV Sindhu, Ayush Shetty and Lakshya Sen enter singles pre-quarterfinals. That concludes tonight's World News Bulletin. For more updates, stay tuned to Akashvani. Good night.